0: Hold up.
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0: 20-plus years of Carter Classics. First off, round of applause for Lil Wayne. That boy is undoubtedly the GOAT. If you weren't around for those Drought 3 mixtapes, if you weren't around for No Ceilings, for Mixtape Wayne, you just wouldn't understand. You wouldn't. But the Carter Classics is going to be one of those tours. 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
5: Vicki had critical aortic stenosis confirmed on echo and CT, compromising blood flow, and she needed aortic valve replacement. Abdul Razak Adeni, MD, interventional cardiologist.
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5: At St. Joseph's Candler, I performed transcatheter aortic valve replacement, or TAVR, to replace her diseased valve with a prosthetic valve, avoiding open heart surgery.
4: Everybody was just so nice and welcoming and would answer any question I had. 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
18: Across the country right now, at this very moment, there are probably arguments taking place about who's doing more of the housework, the homework, the shuttling of kids from this activity to that. It's true. By and large, women do more of this than men. But doesn't have to be that way. And if you and your spouse can level that playing field, it's going to make both of you and your kids happier. Psychologist Yelena Kecmanovic says this might be how you get there. As hard as it might be at first, try to think of your partner like a teammate, not an adversary. Learn how to do some of the chores your partner does to get a better understanding of how much effort something takes. And finally, take the time to acknowledge what the other person is doing. And every now and then, even express your appreciation. That'll go a long way. I'm Dr. Sanjay Gupta, helping you live a better life.
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0: in the building, and we're kicking off summer the same way we did last year with the Horn Law Firm in the city of Savannah. It's our official 93 days of summer kickoff at Daffin Park, 11 a.m. next Friday. So bring the kids with you. We're going to have a good time, man. We got the music with my boy Crash Out Jay. I'm going to be outside. CJ the DJ is going to be out there. We'll have some food for the kids. We'll also be playing some games. Matter of fact, if you didn't hear about it, make sure you follow us at E93 Radio. But the city of Savannah is also doing like 3v3 pool basketball tournaments. So if you've ever played like basketball in a pool, it's nothing like the court. Yeah, come put your skills to the test. 11 a.m. Daffin Park next Friday is going down for the official summer kickoff in our 93 days of summer with the Horn Law Firm in the city of Savannah.
1: Don't get left out, man. Here's what happened today.
2: Oh, I've been dating this guy. I found out he was cheating on me. So I left him, but we ended up talking again. And, you know, in the meantime, I got my lick back.
3: She went about her get back the wrong way. She went about her get back with one of my bros, with one of my homies, with one of my best friends. Out of any dude in the world, you go pick the day one.
2: Well, I was your day one. You did me dirty. So you can't take when your day one do you dirty, huh?
1: Wow.
3: Nah, that ain't the same type of plan.
2: That's the same thing.
1: So you gave him some?
2: Man, you know I did. Now, come on, why not?
3: Nah, man.
1: It just hurt, girl.
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0: with Hang With A Bad Chick right here on E93. And speaking of which, I'm hanging with one right now. I got my sis Nina, the MC, in the building, checking in with Nina's new sis. What's going down tonight?
1: Let me ask you this. You ever accepted an apology or somebody said, man, let's just move on, and you said okay, but deep down you still felt some kind of way? That's how I feel about this whole Kevin Hart, Cat Williams situation. Now, it looked like they made up for the Netflix live roast. Matter of fact, Kevin Hart even tweeted and said, me and this man have been at odds for years. I want to extend an olive branch of peace. I want to be a brother. I want to be a friend. I want to move on. And Cat Williams said, okay, but hey, I say this, don't make a Virgo mad twice. Yeah, I feel like if Kevin Hart says the wrong thing, Cat Williams will be on his ass. He better not sneeze the wrong way. But if they really make up, think about a project with Kevin Hart and Cat Williams, bro. That would be crazy. Like, for real, the culture really needs something like that. So hopefully it happens. We'll see. This is your Nina News at Night, E93.
2: Don't get left out, man. Here's what happened today.
3: Oh, I've been dating this guy. I found out he was cheating on me, so I left him, but we ended up talking again. And, you know, in the meantime, I got my lick back.
4: She went about her get back the wrong way. She went about her get back with one of my bros, with one of my homies, with one of my best friends. Out of any dude in the world, you go pick the day one.
3: Well, I was your day one. You did me dirty, so you can't take when your day one do you dirty, huh?
2: Wow.
4: Nah, that ain't the same type of plan.
3: That's the same thing.
2: So you gave him some?
3: Man, you know I did. Now, come on, why not?
4: Nah, man.
2: It just hurt, girl.
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15: A better life with Dr. Sanjay Gupta.
16: For years, scientists have been studying the association between depression and dementia. As you might expect, the relationship is complicated. But there's this new study out of the UK which found it's not just broad strokes. There are six symptoms of depression that are especially correlated with dementia risk years later. Number one, losing confidence in yourself. Two, not being able to face up to your problems. Three, not feeling warmth or affection from other people. Four, feeling nervous and anxious all the time. Five, not being satisfied with the way tasks are carried out. And finally, six, difficulty concentrating. What we could be seeing here is the impact of people becoming less social, or that certain changes in the brain lead to both depression and dementia. But dementia takes longer to manifest. If you notice these symptoms, talk to your doctor about it. I'm Dr. Sanjay Gupta, helping you live a better life.
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Mr. Hem.

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No cap, God am a witness. Success feel better, independent. 9-11 at the Valley Adelaide. Big Master P vibe, no limit. Ballin' hard on another hemisphere. Somebody tell them people Mr. Hem is here.

0: Put me in a place on the map, cause I'm him. 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Falling hard on another hemisphere. Somebody tell them people Mr. Him is here.
1: Can't hold it, them boys caught a vibe on this one. New T.I., Pharrell, Mr. Him. Gerald Wild Nights right here on E93. Wildlife BZ in the studio. And I'm going through these requests right now inside the DMs at E93 Radio at Wildlife_BZ. They even sending text messages. 912-947-0093. I'm about to cook up that 10 o'clock boombox. Y'all got some good requests in. I'm going to slide in some of that glow. I see that new Lotto. They requested some Boss Man D-Lo. They want to hear that Hard Nod. BK8 Fat Smack. I got you. Keep getting those requests in. And if I got it, I got you. That 10 o'clock boombox is up next. And I got your details on how to check out Lil Wayne for free. We got you. We're E93.
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10: What are the chances you are listening to this while drinking a nice hot cup of coffee? If so, don't let me stop you. For years, we've been reporting on the health benefits of coffee, and that's not going to stop today. A new study, this one out of Harvard School of Public Health, found that coffee and tea could help lower your risk of developing dementia. People who enjoyed 1 to 3 caffeinated cups a day saw the biggest impact. In addition to the caffeine, coffee contains hundreds of bioactive compounds that can influence inflammation, glucose metabolism, vascular function, and oxidative stress. It's also possible coffee drinkers might be doing other things that keep them healthy. Eating a more balanced diet, getting plenty of exercise, sleep, not smoking, or drinking too much alcohol. And finally, staying socially active. I'm Dr. Sanjay Gupta, helping you live a better life.
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I'm selling for real. 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

0: Thinking.
1: Oh, no, hold on. 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

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So many.

0: holding it down and doing their thing on the music scene right here in the SAV and out there in the 843. Carolina, what up? Get at me at wildlife_BZ and put me up on a new artist that I might need to put my ears on. And of course, tap in with your request. I'm coming back with the baby Pop That Thing. We're E93.
1: Don't get left out, man. Here's what happened today.
2: Oh, I've been dating this guy. I found out he was cheating on me. So I left him, but we ended up talking again. And, you know, in the meantime, I got my lip back.
3: She went about her get back the wrong way. She went about her get back with one of my bros, with one of my homies, with one of my best friends. Out of any dude in the world, you go pick the day one.
2: What? I was your day one. You did me dirty. So you can't take when your day one do you dirty, huh?
3: Wow. Nah, that ain't the same type of playing
2: field. That's the same thing.
1: So you gave him some?
2: Man, you know I did. Now, ooh. Come on. Why not?
3: Nah, man.
1: It just hurt, girl.
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15: What are the chances you are listening to this while drinking a nice hot cup of coffee? If so, don't let me stop you. For years, we've been reporting on the health benefits of coffee, and that's not going to stop today. A new study, this one out of Harvard School of Public Health, found that coffee and tea could help lower your risk of developing dementia. People who enjoyed 1 to 3 caffeinated cups a day saw the biggest impact. In addition to the caffeine, coffee contains hundreds of bioactive compounds that can influence inflammation, glucose metabolism, vascular function, and oxidative stress. It's also possible coffee drinkers might be doing other things that keep them healthy. Eating a more balanced diet, getting plenty of exercise, sleep, not smoking, or drinking too much alcohol. And finally, staying socially active. I'm Dr. Sanjay Gupta, helping you live a better life.
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0: Now, I heard rumors about Lotto retiring. I hope that ain't true. That's new Lotto, Big Glow. Get out my face right here on E93. Wildlife BZ in the studio and in my face. Not literally, though. I got my sis Nina joining me with Nina News at Night. Sis, what's trending down them timelines? What they talking about?
1: Let me ask you this. You ever accepted an apology or somebody said, man, let's just move on, and you said okay, but deep down you still felt some kind of way?
0: Yeah.
1: That's how I feel about this whole Kevin Hart, Cat Williams situation. Now, it looked like they made up for the Netflix live roast.
0: Yeah.
1: Matter of fact, Kevin Hart even tweeted and said, me and this man have been at odds for years. I want to extend an olive branch of peace. I want to be a brother. I want to be a friend.
0: Mm.
1: I want to move on. And Cat Williams said, okay, but hey, I say this. Don't make a Virgo mad twice. Yeah, I feel like if Kevin Hart says the wrong thing, Cat Williams will be on his ass.
0: Thanks.
1: He bet not sneeze the wrong way. But if they really make up, think about a project with Kevin Hart and Cat Williams, bro. That would be crazy. Like,
0: epic.
1: For real, the culture really needs something like that. So hopefully it happens. We'll see. This is your Nina News at Night, E93.
2: Don't get left out, man. Here's what happened today.
3: So I've been dating this guy. I found out he was cheating on me. So I left him, but we ended up talking again. And, you know, in the meantime, I got my lick back.
4: She went about her get back the wrong way. She went about her get back with one of my bros, with one of my homies, with one of my best friends. Out of any dude in the world, you go pick the day one.
3: Well, I was your day one. You did me dirty. So you can't take when your day one do you dirty, huh?
2: Wow.
4: Nah, that ain't the same type of plan.
3: That's the same thing.
2: So you gave him some?
3: Man, you know I did. Now, come on, why not?
4: Nah, man.
2: It just hurt, girl.
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0: New Kehlani and Usher. That's a good combo right there. Shoulda Never right here on E93, your station for the 93 days of summer. 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

0: Yeah, yeah. 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

0: What's up? It's Nina. And listen, I got your hookup at 11 a.m., but all you have to do is answer a quick question. And don't worry about it. Super easy. So tune in and win right here on E93.
1: Don't get left out, man. Here's what happened today.
2: Oh, I've been dating this guy. I found out he was cheating on me. So I left him, but we ended up talking again. And, you know, in the meantime, I got my lip back.
3: She went about her get back the wrong way. She went about her get back with one of my bros, with one of my homies, with one of my best friends. Out of any dude in the world, you go pick the day one.
2: Well, I was your day one. You did me dirty. So you can't take when your day one do you dirty, huh?
1: Wow.
3: Nah, that ain't the same type of plan.
2: That's the same thing.
1: So you gave him some?
2: Man, you know I did. Man, come on, why not?
3: Nah, man.
1: It just hurt, girl.
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12: A Better Life with Dr. Sanjay Gupta.
13: For years, scientists have been studying the association between depression and dementia. As you might expect, the relationship is complicated. But there's this new study out of the UK which found it's not just broad strokes. There are six symptoms of depression that are especially correlated with dementia risk years later. Number one, losing confidence in yourself. Two, not being able to face up to your problems. Three, not feeling warmth or affection from other people. Four, feeling nervous and anxious all the time. Five, not being satisfied with the way tasks are carried out. And finally, six, difficulty concentrating. What we could be seeing here is the impact of people becoming less social, or that certain changes in the brain lead to both depression and dementia. But dementia takes longer to manifest. If you notice these symptoms, talk to your doctor about it. I'm Dr. Sanjay Gupta. Helping you live a better life.
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0: sons of me. 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
1: Let's go.
0: This so fast. 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

0: I went triple dipper. 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He beating my with a straight face. 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I don't give a about a. I don't give a about a. For real. I really the. For real. I'm really that. For real. I'm popping this in real life. They popping that. For real. They not having going on.
1: Why?
0: That's

0: 3.
1: Oh, baby, how you doing? You know, I'ma come right to the chase, huh? Some women were made. But me, myself, I like to think that I was created for a special purpose. What's more special than you?

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2: 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I found out he was cheating on me, so I left him, but we ended up talking again. And, you know, in the meantime, I got my lip back.
3: She went about her get back the wrong way. She went about her get back with one of my bros, with one of my homies, with one of my best friends. Out of any dude in the world, you go pick the day one.
2: Well, I was your day one. You did me dirty, so you can't take when your day one do you dirty, huh?
1: Wow.
3: Nah, that ain't the same type of playing
2: field. That's the same thing.
1: So you gave him some?
2: Man, you know I did. Now, ooh. Come on, why?
3: Nah, man.
1: Ew, it just hurt,
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Somebody tell them people Mr. Hem is here. Whoa, whoa, whoa, whoa, whoa, whoa. 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

0: 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Somebody tell them people Mr. Hem is here.
1: Whoa, whoa, whoa, whoa, whoa, whoa.
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1: Whoa, whoa, whoa, whoa, whoa, whoa.
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0: What's good, fam? It's Nina. And listen, if you're not following us on Instagram, let's go ahead and change that, please. Because why? What's going on? Phone probably in your hand right now. And don't forget to turn on those push notifications. It's the best way to get tickets and heads up on anything going down in our area. Because you can't be the last one to find out. 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
15: You ever wonder why the same cold virus makes some people so sick and others not sick at all? Well, according to an interesting new study out of Yale School of Medicine, one key factor is how quickly the cells in their noses, called nasal cells, respond to the virus and contain it. It's called the interferon response, and it can vary for different people. Now, when that response gets inhibited, it can trigger a different reaction, which leads to excessive mucus production and inflammation. In other words, a cold that is a lot more miserable. Of course, there are other factors at play: your genetics, any underlying conditions, immunity from vaccinations or previous infections. If you are trying really hard not to get sick, high quality masks, they can be very effective. Also, good old fashioned hand washing. And remember not to touch your face. I'm Dr. Sanjay Gupta, helping you live a better life.

0: 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And the R&B that'll make you sing. 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And they're all my favorite songs.
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1: 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I don't mind being the dude on the side.

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0: What's up? It's Nina. And listen, I got your hookup at 11 a.m., but all you have to do is answer a quick question. And don't worry about it. Super easy. So tune in and win right here on E93.
1: Don't get left out, man. Here's what happened today.
2: Oh, I've been dating this guy. I found out he was cheating on me. So I left him, but we ended up talking again. And, you know, in the meantime, I got my lick back.
3: She went about her get back the wrong way. She went about her get back with one of my bros, with one of my homies, with one of my best friends. Out of any dude in the world, you go pick the day one.
2: Well, I was your day one. You did me dirty. So you can't take when your day one do you dirty, huh?
1: Wow.
3: Nah, that ain't the same type of plan.
2: That's the same thing.
1: So you gave him some?
2: Man, you know I did. Now, come on, why not?
3: Nah, man.
1: It just hurt, girl.
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the watch. Wish I could buy time back. Ain't enough downs on the clock. Got me looking down at my watch. Wish I could buy time back right now. Ain't enough downs on the clock. Got me looking down at my watch.

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And we're kicking off the 93 Days of Summer Friday, May 22nd at Daffin Park Swimming Pool with a summer pool party. 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

flood your contour, make you blush like this. 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Nibble on your ear, touch your butt like this. We adjust like this. If God's a girl, then the God we trust like this.

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1: Don't get left out, man. 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
2: So, I've been dating this guy. I found out he was cheating on me. So, I left him, but we ended up talking again. And, you know, in the meantime, I got my lick back.
3: 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She went about her get back with one of my bros, with one of my homies, with one of my best friends. Out of any dude in the world, you go pick the day one.
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2: That's the same thing.
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2: 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Now, come on, why not?
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1: It just hurt, girl.
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0: What's good, fam? It's Nina. And listen, if you're not following us on Instagram, let's go ahead and change that, please. Because why? What's going on? Phone probably in your hand right now. And don't forget to turn on those push notifications. It's the best way to get tickets and heads up on anything going down in our area. Because you can't be the last one to find out. 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

0: 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Dr. James Liu, urologist.
1: Dr. Liu explained to me in detail how he planned to save my kidney. It was a high-risk surgery, but after speaking with Dr. Liu, I was all in.
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14: If you're someone who isn't super active, just thinking about the amount of exercise you're supposed to get every week can feel daunting. 75 minutes of vigorous exercise, 150 minutes of moderate intensity exercise. It's a lot, but I have some good news for you in the form of a recent study out of Norway. Researchers found that for most sedentary people, getting just 5 more minutes of meaningful movement a day had a statistically significant impact on their expected lifespan. So did reducing the amount of time they sat every day by just 30 minutes. That's not to say that this bare minimum is what you should aspire to, but I think it's a good reminder that doing something is always better than doing nothing. The point is, just get started. Work just a little bit more movement into your daily routine, and don't even think of it as exercise. I'm Dr. Sanjay Gupta, helping you live a better life.
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John Jack and the Streets Morning Takeover. Man, today we'll be talking all about mental health. Joining us, we'll be speaking with Dr. Anthony Astreet, CEO of the National Association of Social Workers. So make sure you stick around. You don't want to miss that, all right? Keep it locked. Young Jack and the Streets Morning Takeover.

0: remix.
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1: Yeah.
0: Came about to know it, ain't see it. All that other shit dropping, you can keep it. You know, baby, make the bad bitch. Pop that, throw that up. Turn around like it's the freak, nigga.
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0: 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Hands up in the M, playing defense.
1: Yeah.
0: A couple years straight, nigga. Thought that was it. Ain't no fool. Wait, no, I brought back a hit. I had took her with me. We both spent a little time. She got hers, I got mine. Then I brought back a spirit. If you nigga blame me, I brought back a chain and some money, a purse. I just brought back some dude. Cut a hoe off, I won't feel in it.
1: Yep.
0: Take him back over.

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1: breakfast place, the Breakfast Boys.
2: 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I sure am hungry.
1: 3387 Main Street in College Park. The Breakfast Boys. 3387 Main Street in College Park.

0: my bad.
1: Hey, it was fun playing with you. Thank you. I thought you was going to beat me. I really was out of it.
0: I had a feeling, but it's all good.
2: All right. Thank you.
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Fill over everything, unenforced. 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I went and got it, I didn't have a choice. I'm from the dirty, we took the north. Step on the second, show no remorse. 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

0: Let y'all know what it is, man. Normally, Miss Shanika handles this right now. We got my girl Dree Taylor handling things right now. What up, Dree?
1: Good morning. So let's just jump right into it. It's a lot going on. The man who was accused of stealing Beyonce's unreleased music has been sentenced. I was in the courtroom and I saw it all go down.
2: We have an update on the trial that began this morning for the man who is accused of stealing unreleased Beyonce music. Kelvin Evans just took a plea in Fulton County Court. Prosecutors allege Evans took jump drives from an SUV last July. Authorities say the rental car was parked on Krog Street. Beyonce's team was in town for her Cowboy Carter tour at Mercedes-Benz Stadium. Evans had rejected a plea deal back in March, but again, we are told that in Fulton County Court, Kelvin Evans did take a plea deal in this case.
0: Hey, he got wide.
1: Yeah, no, seriously. And even after when he got sentenced, they played the surveillance footage. He did.
0: Yeah, he was guilty.
1: They got him taking the suitcase out the trunk and everything. Man. He did that. I don't even know why he played with them people's time. Anyway, speaking of playing, Jamie Foxx's joke about swearing off white women has resurfaced after the news has dropped that he's allegedly expecting a baby with his white girlfriend, Alice Huckstep. Allegedly, she's far along, and this is baby number 3 for him, but the first one for Alice. And people are really upset because didn't he swear he was done with white women?
3: But sisters, I'm here to tell you, I've been cured.
1: Good luck to Jamie and his third halftime.
0: Man, y'all let that man be.
1: He like the
0: whatever his sword lands, that is the land is he put the baby there.
1: Yeah. The street said if it's snowing, Jamie going.
0: Damn.
4: Hey.
1: Speaking of going, Rick Ross talked about his beef with Drake. Oh. He said when somebody steps out of line, you just gotta give him a spanking.
5: And when I said that, it's so many conversations that go on, you know, off camera where I feel like people won't. Would love for me to say I hate forever. Nah, homie, it ain't that. You know what I mean? When somebody step out of line and you gotta, you know, chastise them or give them a spanking, that's what you do. But is it one of those things where there's a conspiracy? Hell no. Mm-hmm. Don't nobody fear Drake album release.
0: Did Ross give Drake a spanking?
1: That's what he making it sound like.
0: But I mean,
1: I don't want to picture Rick Ross spanking Drake.
0: Nah, come on, man. I mean, but if you think about it though, yeah, they was firing off at Drake, and it was a lot of missile shots fired. It went until Kendrick came through and just.
1: But he inserted himself in that though. It was literally Kendrick and Drake, and he was upset for something that French Montana, and French Montana wasn't even mad about it.
0: We say that, but it's other stuff that we just don't.
1: Well, Iceman dropping on Friday, so I think everybody is anticipating who Drake gonna be coming at. But we'll see. I don't know. But I'm Dree Taylor. I'm filling in for Miss Shanika.
0: Now, if you need some good love advice or just somebody to talk to, feel free to hit me for the Love Doc Jock. 1-844-986-4562. It's on the way. Stick around for more. Young Jock in the Streets Morning Takeover.

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3: 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Why I tell people that?
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2: That's right. It is what it is. And one of my favorite producers, Miss Dree Taylor, sitting in for Miss Shanika. Would you please read today's latest submission?
4: Of course. Dear Love Doc Jock, I thought my boyfriend would be good around my family, but he was standoffish as hell at my family reunion. I learned a new side about this man that just turned me off. He met my parents prior to the family reunion, and it was a great meetup. I thought he was going to be the fun guy that I fell in love with, but all my family got was a shy, mute little boy. Aunties and cousins are suggesting I just take a step back and reconsider. I'm trying to find the words to say to him, and I need your help, Jock. How do I have this conversation and avoid an argument with them?
2: You know what, man? It sounds like your people are too judgmental. I'm going to keep it 100 with you. I wouldn't know, but it sounds like you said everybody come to you telling you to take a step back. If he was shy and didn't really do too much, why do you have to take a step back? Maybe he got vibes from your family that he wasn't comfortable with. Maybe he just wasn't comfortable. Because you didn't say he did anything to disrespect anyone. He didn't disrespect you. He didn't get into any arguments with anyone. But he had shy, mute little boy vibes. What is that? Hey, I may be uncomfortable. Y'all may be a real...
4: Anxiety.
2: Yeah, it could be anxiety. Y'all could be a real upbeat bunch. He could come from a small family. And for your people to instantly tell you, you to take a step back from somebody you with, I don't know. But I'm going to tell you what you need to do is ask him questions. Don't come out pointing your finger at your man. You did this, you was this. Because in his mind, he's like, I didn't do nothing. I sat back and chilled because I didn't know the people I was around. And family reunions, hell, when you go to your own family reunion, it's people you don't even got dang on.
4: And do they have a man? Why they telling you to leave him?
2: You know what I'm saying? I'll be at the family reunion like, who? I'm your Uncle Charlie. I don't even have an Uncle Charlie. Yeah, you do. Your Uncle Charlie on your third Uncle Charles side. Golly, man, listen. So he's around people that you don't even know.
4: Mm-hmm.
2: So let's be for real. Talk to your man. Ask him how you can help him in moments like that. Because it sounds like you're ready to break up with him because your family told you to break up with him because he was a little shy around people he didn't know. Yeah. Get a life. To your family, that is. Hope that can help you. That's the Love Doc Jock. If you got a small business and you'd like to be spotlighted, feel free to hit us at 1-844-986-4562. And hopefully we can work some things out for you, man. Make sure you stick around for more Young Jock in the Streets Morning Takeover.

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0: 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Right here on the new home for the Streets Morning Takeover, E93. Boy, listen, inflation is real. Gas is high. It typically takes me about $20 to put in Sexy Red, and she be on full, baby. $20, she'll pop lock and drop it. I drive a red Honda. That's why I call it Sexy Red. Baby, $20 now, I'm still under half a tank. Like, bro, what the helly? So, if anybody want to give me a bike for my birthday, my birthday is May 30th. Anybody want to give me a bike for my birthday? Roller skates. I'm thinking about learning how to, what is it called? Skateboard, child, because I can't do it. Ooh, and imagine the people paying $100 at the gas pump. My God, E93.
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6: A Better Life with Dr. Sanjay Gupta.
7: If you are the parent of an infant, it can be really hard to find baby foods that are truly healthy for your child. According to a new study out of UNC Chapel Hill, almost 3/4 of baby foods are ultra-processed and may contain additives that are linked to potential health problems later in life. The study's lead author said, what shocked her was that the top ingredient in 71% of these baby foods wasn't a fruit or vegetable. It was one or more additives that babies' guts are not fully developed enough to be able to handle. Eating the right food at this stage of life is so important because this is when children begin developing dietary preferences for the rest of their lives. So take the extra time to look at the ingredient labels on the foods you are buying. You're going to want short lists and also ingredients that you recognize. I'm Dr. Sanjay Gupta, helping you live a better life.
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0: Trap Dicky, Key Glock down south, right here on the new home for the Streets Morning Takeover, E93. 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
11: You know, it's interesting. For such a long time, I think people thought about diseases as something that mostly happened later in life. Just in recent years, however, we as a society have really begun to think about preventing certain ailments much, much earlier. Case in point, new study out of Northwestern University School of Medicine found the mid-30s are a major turning point for men's heart health. For women, about a decade later. But for the men, this is the time when you really need to be thinking about your heart health seriously. At a bare minimum, start seeing a primary care doctor once a year just to get your blood pressure and cholesterol checked. You can also look up and then do your best to follow what is known as the American Heart Association's Life's Essential 8. These are things everyone can do to decrease the risk of heart disease. I'm Dr. Sanjay Gupta, helping you live a better life.
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0: Megan and Juvie, BBB, right here on the new home for the Streets Morning Takeover, E93. Time for my quick question. Which month has an extra day during leap year? Which month has an extra day during leap year? 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
8: The risk of stroke goes up for all of us as we age, but for women, the risk really amplifies after menopause. In fact, 1 in 5 women in the United States between the ages of 55 and 75 will have a stroke. But according to a new study carried out by researchers in California, adhering to the Mediterranean diet can significantly lower that risk. One expert said, "We continue to see study after study showing that a predominantly plant-based diet improves all sorts of different outcomes. Now, with this diet in particular, you've seen it lower the risk of certain types of cancer, diabetes, depression, dementia, even gum disease. Now, as a reminder, the Mediterranean diet prioritizes eating vegetables, fruits, beans, olive oil, nuts and fish, and limiting meat and dairy." I'm Dr. Sanjay Gupta, helping you live a better life.
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And we're kicking off the 93 Days of Summer Friday, May 22nd at Daffin Park Swimming Pool with a summer pool party. 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

0: 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I like that song.
1: I like that song, baby. She got something with that. The new home for the Streets Morning Takeover, E93. You know what? I'm going to be honest, though. I'm not a city girl. Like, I'm not that type of girl at all. You know, there's some ladies out here, and shout out to them, that can have a sugar daddy and get money from dudes and feel no remorse. I can't do it. I don't ask nobody for money. My mama always said, you ask for something, they're going to expect something. And I'm not trying to give nothing up. And I'm not saying the women give anything up. I just, I got it. Don't worry about it. Don't even worry about it. I got me. Don't worry about it. On the way, Don Toliver, Body. 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
5: 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Give it to me now. Give it to me now. 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

see that Lunchbox Mix right here on the new home for the Streets Morning Takeover, E93. So the man that was accused of stealing unreleased Beyonce music and other items from her team, he was sentenced to 2 years in prison, 3 years probation. And a lot of people on social media saying that is not enough. It's not enough, baby, because unreleased Beyonce music could potentially be worth millions of dollars. And we know Beyonce's legal team don't play no games. So for whatever reason, this go round, they're playing nice. Because 2 years, that's it? Okay. Not a way, Usher. With that good. E93. Everybody put your hands up.

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0: Lotto and Big Glow, right here on the new home for the Streets Morning Takeover, E93. So Finesse Two Time is now going by Too Filthy Ricky. Now, he's in a 360 deal with J. Prince Jr. and Mob Ties. When you in that type of deal, baby, multiple parties are getting a little bit of your bread. Matter of fact, a lot of your bread from endorsements, shows, merch. And don't do a collaboration because even more people are splitting your money. So he's now going by Too Filthy Ricky so he can independently drop music outside of all of those restrictions. Here's my thing. How about just read the paperwork? People want to be famous so fast they'll sign anything. How about just read the words first before you sign the dotted line? How about that? On the way, French Montana Max B, Ever Since You Left Me, E93.
1: Don't get left out, man. Here's what happened today.
2: Oh, I've been dating this guy. I found out he was cheating on me, so I left him, but we ended up talking again. And, you know, in the meantime, I got my lick back.
3: 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She went about her get back with one of my bros, with one of my homies, with one of my best friends. Out of any dude in the world, you go pick the day one.
2: Well, I was your day one. 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

0: J. Cole, who the F is you? Right here on my new home for the Streets Morning Takeover, E93. 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So shout out to our partner promotion, 2K up for grabs. On the way, hitting you with some Bobby Shmurda. Got some Yo Gotti coming up as well. E93.
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13: You know, it's interesting. For such a long time, I think people thought about diseases as something that mostly happened later in life. Just in recent years, however, we as a society have really begun to think about preventing certain ailments much, much earlier. Case in point, new study out of Northwestern University School of Medicine found the mid-30s are a major turning point for men's heart health. For women, about a decade later. But for the men, this is the time when you really need to be thinking about your heart health seriously. At a bare minimum, start seeing a primary care doctor once a year just to get your blood pressure and cholesterol checked. You can also look up and then do your best to follow what is known as the American Heart Association's Life's Essential 8. These are things everyone can do to decrease their risk of heart disease. I'm Dr. Sanjay Gupta, helping you live a better life.
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0: Rooms. Mike Will made it, baby. YB, right here on the new home for the Streets Morning Takeover, E93. So the guy that was accused of, you know, stealing unreleased Beyonce music and other things from her team, he was sentenced to 2 years in prison, 3 years on probation. And a lot of people on social media saying, that is not enough. That is not 2 years? You stole unreleased Beyonce music. That could have potentially been worth millions of dollars. I think Beyonce's legal team is playing it nice because, baby, they could have gave that man some time. So you got it, boy. You got it. On the way. Sweetie, tap in. E93.
1: Don't get left out, man. Here's what happened today.
2: Oh, I've been dating this guy. I found out he was cheating on me. So I left him, but we ended up talking again. And, you know, in the meantime, I got my lip back.
3: She went about her get back the wrong way. She went about her get back with one of my bros, with one of my homies, with one of my best friends. Out of any dude in the world, you go pick the day one.
2: What? I was your day one. You did me dirty. So you can't take when your day one do you dirty, huh?
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1: So you gave him some?
2: Man, you know I did. Now, come on, why
3: not? Nah, man.
1: It just hurt, girl.
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14: A Better Life with Dr. Sanjay Gupta.
15: For years, scientists have been studying the association between depression and dementia. As you might expect, the relationship is complicated. But there's this new study out of the UK which found it's not just broad strokes. There are six symptoms of depression that are especially correlated with dementia risk years later. Number one, losing confidence in yourself. Two, not being able to face up to your problems. Three, not feeling warmth or affection from other people. Four, feeling nervous and anxious all the time. Five, not being satisfied with the way tasks are carried out. And finally, six, difficulty concentrating. What we could be seeing here is the impact of people becoming less social, or that certain changes in the brain lead to both depression and dementia. But dementia takes longer to manifest. If you notice these symptoms, talk to your doctor about it. I'm Dr. Sanjay Gupta, helping you live a better life.
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1: Yeah. Ride with the mob, alhamdulillah. 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Ferg is the name, Bimbola did the chain. 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

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And we're kicking off the 93 Days of Summer Friday, May 22nd at Daffin Park Swimming Pool with a summer pool party. 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

Yeah, yeah, it's the halfway point of the week. One of my favorite days of the week because it's a way back Wednesday. Yeah, we pulling out all the throwbacks, all the classics. I'm taking your requests now. 912-947-0093. Should have had that number saved, but I ain't going to trip. Also, man, we one day closer to the freaking weekend, and I got to let you know about a free movie night going down this weekend. With the city of Savannah, we showing Ratatouille. The movie don't cost nothing. The concessions don't cost nothing. It's going to be a good time with the kids, man. Plus, next weekend, we kicking off the 93 days of summer, man. I'm going to talk about all that. Plus, let me get you hooked up with another one of them keywords to see Lil Wayne in the city of your choice. But first things first, as I said, it's a way back Wednesday. When the last time you heard this one? It's Juicy J on E93.

Out, O-U-T. 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

0: Yeah, yeah. Shout out to all my folks that like the new music too. That's the latest from Coi Leray featuring NBA Youngboy. It's called Better Than Yours. On the station is always down for what's up in our community. And this Friday in our community is going down for the parents and the kids, man. Family movie night. Yeah, at Forest Hills Park with the City of Savannah and the Horn Law Firm, man. They're showing the classic Disney movie Ratatouille. You know what I'm saying? It's free. You ain't got to pay nothing. Y'all just pull up and enjoy the movie. Also, concessions. Free. You know how you go to the movie theater and you got to spend about $38 on a thing of popcorn and another $27,000 on a medium drink? Nah, not this Friday, man. Come pull up Forest Hills Park. Free movie, free concessions, courtesy of the City of Savannah and Horn Law Firm, man. And for all the folks saying, well, where's Forest Hills Park? It's right there off Skidaway. If you think about where the Food Lion and the Parkers is and No Sauce Barbecue, Forest Hills Park is like right there off Skidaway. Yeah, you'll see the sign say Forest Hills Park if you're going down Skidaway. Just go down Skidaway. That's the best way to explain it to you, man. It's a park, so I don't think it's got like an actual address. Nevertheless, it's going down this Friday, 7 p.m. If you want more details, we'll have it for you on our social media at E93 Radio. Make sure you tap in with us and keep it locked because coming up after the break, I got more throwbacks this Way Back Wednesday. I also got your requests, and I got another keyword that's going to put you in the city of your choice with Lil Wayne 2 Chainz in the game. 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
1: We.

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0: went triple dipper. 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Huh. I don't give a about a. For real? Huh. I really the. For real? Huh. I'm really that. For real? Huh. I'm popping this in real life. Huh. They popping that. For real? Huh. They not having going on.
1: Why?
0: That's why.

0: That's OUT, O-U-T. Text it in now to 95819. 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
1: I said he's so sweet. Come on.

0: Yeah, yeah, that's that new one from Ludacris, 2026 Ludacris, man. It's called Pull Over this Wednesday afternoon. CJ the DJ getting you right on your ride home. Shout out to my folks who got off work a few minutes early today. I ain't mad at it, man. Listen, coming up after the break, I got more throwbacks because it's a way back Wednesday, man. I'm also taking your request at 912-947-0093. And if you missed it, man, I got to let you know about our 93 days of summer and that summer kickoff pool party going down next Friday. I got all the details. The well, the when, the what, the why. I mean, I kind of told you half of that already, man. And it's free. But I got all the details coming up for you right after the break, man. Keep it here with E93.
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3: That's my best friend. That's my best friend. Bless me. Big old booty, messes from Texas, what's Nessa? I'm a skeet all of you, come catch me, catch me. And that's my bestie, my bestie, my best friend, go best friend.

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It's almost that time of the year, summertime, and we're kicking off the 93 Days of Summer Friday, May 22nd at Daffin Park Swimming Pool with a summer pool party. Meet us in the city of Savannah as well as the Horn Law Firm from 11 a.m. to 2 p.m. for food, fun, and a refreshing dip in the pool. 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

0: Plus. Hey yo, check this out, this DJ Khaled, and this my new song, One of Them, featuring Lil Baby and Future. It's your music. Plus.
1: DJ Khaled on who he'd most like to work with that he hasn't yet.
0: True blessing is I've worked with 90-something percent of every artist I ever wanted to work with. You know what type of accomplishment that is? I've worked with all the greats, all the best, because we the best. But, you know, I would love to work with Lauryn Hill. You know what I'm saying? I got a great relationship with Lauryn Hill and her family, but I would love to make a record with her. You know what I'm saying? I would love to make a record with Lauryn Hill. I would love to work with Andre 3000. I've worked with him on Ross's project, meaning as in, you know, being one of the A&Rs of Ross's albums. And he blessed him and his brother, Big Boy, cleared the sample for me for Miss Jackson. So I'm grateful for that. You know what I'm saying? But I want to make a record with him.
2: What else? You got Wham, you got Billy in this, you know what I'm saying?
3: We the best music. While they watching us win, another anthem upon the end.

0: 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I just put up in that. Got me and Bobo in it. Touching what you at. And the R&B that'll make you sing. So can you come pick up your clothes?
1: I had them folded. And they're all my favorite songs.
2: I like that.
0: We're E93.

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1: Where you at?
0: At the house with it, watching Santa.
1: Who you with?
0: On the couch with my favorite Santa. I was about to, but you convinced us. Should I decorate her walls or log off to Pinterest? Never too late to meditate on emotional attachments. Even if I fall short from my distractions. Been missing your booty, loving on your booty, kissing on your booty, crushing on your booty. Remember me, iceberg.

Day. And huge shouts out to those Georgia Southern Eagles that graduated as well. If you want your shout out, just hit me up at E93 Radio at wildlife_BZ. Let me get you right. Now, tonight I got your details on how to win your way in to check out

getting cash for you. 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I'm coming right back with Boss Man D-Lo, that motion party. 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

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And we're kicking off the 93 Days of Summer Friday, May 22nd at Daffin Park Swimming Pool with a summer pool party. 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

0: that one. Huge shouts out to everybody holding it down, sliding down Bay Street. Kehlani and Usher, Should Have Never, right here on E93, showing birthday love to rapper and one half of rap group Clips. That boy Pusha T celebrating a birthday. Also, birthday shouts out to Zaniah. Huge birthday shouts out to Tia. And I got to send another graduation shout out to Shantae walking across that stage. What up, Shantae? You want your HBD? 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
7: A better life with Dr. Sanjay Gupta.
8: Across the country right now, at this very moment, there are probably arguments taking place about who's doing more of the housework, the homework, the shuttling of kids from this activity to that. It's true. By and large, women do more of this than men. But doesn't have to be that way. And if you and your spouse can level that playing field, it's going to make both of you and your kids happier. Psychologist Yelena Kecmanovich says this might be how you get there. As hard as it might be at first, try to think of your partner like a teammate, not an adversary. Learn how to do some of the chores your partner does to get a better understanding of how much effort something takes. And finally, take the time to acknowledge what the other person is doing. And every now and then, even express your appreciation. That'll go a long way. I'm Dr. Sanjay Gupta, helping you live a better life.
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